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11: Hello. Good morning, everyone. You're listening to The Breakfast Show with me, Shermeen. The weekend is finally here. Tell me your plans at 0314289899. Let's dive in with our first few songs.

Welcome back, everyone. I hope you enjoyed those few songs. So today is the 2nd of October, and of course, it's time to talk famous birthdays. But before we do, a very quick reminder. If you're already on the road driving and you want to text in on 89 at 03142-898989 or text anybody else for that matter, please remember to pull over to the side of the road before you do. And always remember to wear your seatbelt whether you are driving or not, because it's always better to be safe than sorry. All right, so we have three famous birthdays today. First one up, today we're celebrating one of the most recognizable musicians in the world. Sting, born Gordon Sumner on the 2nd of October 1951 in England. And interestingly, Sting wasn't even a name he chose himself. As a young musician, he was once spotted wearing a black and yellow striped sweater while performing with the Phoenix Jazzmen. A fellow musician thought he looked like a bumblebee and the nickname stuck. He eventually formed The Police with Stuart Copeland and guitarist Andy Summers, and the band became one of the defining groups of the late 70s and 80s. Think Roxanne, Message in a Bottle, Walking on the Moon, and Every Breath You Take. Then Sting went on to do basically solo work, and somehow managed to have another enormous career on top of the first one. His solo catalog gave us songs including Fields of Gold, Englishman in New York, If I Ever Lose My Faith in You, and Desert Rose. He's won multiple Grammys, sold more than 100 million records, and has also worked as an actor, songwriter, and activist. But perhaps the most impressive thing is longevity. Sting first started making music professionally decades ago, and he's still touring and recording. So happy birthday to Sting, the man who went from a striped sweater and a nickname about a bee to becoming one of the biggest names in music. All right, I have more famous birthdays for you guys after our next few songs.

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Welcome back, everyone. We're still talking our famous birthdays for the 2nd of October. So next one up, happy birthday to Huda Khatun, born on the 2nd of October in 1983. So if you ever watched the beauty industry explode on social media, Huda is one of the people who helped make that happen. She was born in Oklahoma City to Iraqi parents and eventually moved into the world of beauty after studying finance at the University of Michigan, Dearborn. She trained as a makeup artist and started Huda Beauty, the blog that is, in 2010. That blog grew into something much, much bigger, eventually becoming the foundation for the Huda Beauty Cosmetics empire. And here's the interesting part. Huda didn't build the business by starting with a giant beauty corporation behind her. She used blogging, YouTube, and social media to build a huge audience first, and then turned that audience into a beauty brand. Huda Beauty went on to become one of the most recognizable cosmetic names associated with the Middle Eastern beauty market, while Huda herself became one of the world's most followed beauty personalities. She's also launched other ventures, including Wishful Skin. So today's birthday shout-out goes to her. And last but certainly not least, happy birthday to Kelly Ripa, also born on the 2nd of October. And for millions of television viewers in the States, Kelly has basically become part of the morning routine. She first became widely known by playing Hailey Vaughn in the long-running soap opera All My Children, a role she played from basically the early 90s until 2002, and later even returned. But then she made the jump from daytime drama to daytime talk shows. In 2001, she joined Regis Philbin to co-host Live, that began a television run and has lasted more than two decades. Since then, she shared that couch with several different co-hosts, including Michael Strahan, Ryan Seacrest, and today her husband, Mark Consuelos. So yeah, she isn't just a presenter. She's worked as an actress, as a television producer, and even a businesswoman now. All right, so those are our famous birthdays. Now let's listen to our next few songs.

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4: Is awaaz ne cheen liya hai sukoon. To le aaye Mosspell. Kyunki day ho ya night, Mosspell karega ghanto fight. 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

Welcome back, everyone. It's time to talk our Today in History for the 2nd of October. First one up, on this day in 2001, hit TV series Scrubs premiered. Before streaming gave us endless medical dramas, Scrubs gave us something rather different. Yes, doctors, nurses, but ridiculous hospital humor and surprisingly emotional stories. So it premiered on NBC on the 2nd of October 2001, starring Zach Braff as J.D. Dorian alongside Donald Faison, Sarah Chalke, and John C. McGinley. And it followed the young doctors and staff at Sacred Heart Hospital, mixing comedy with some genuinely serious stories about friendship, death, relationships, and growing up. The show originally ran for 8 seasons before a 9th introduced a new group of medical students and shifted the focus. Next one up. On this day in 2016, hit HBO show Westworld premiered. Yeah, taking the idea of a futuristic Wild West theme park and turning it into a very complicated question about artificial intelligence and consciousness. The cast included Evan Rachel Wood, Thandwe Newton, Jeffrey Wright, and Anthony Hopkins. And the premise was simple enough. Wealthy visitors could enter a massive theme park populated by incredibly lifelike artificial humans called hosts. But what happens when those hosts begin to realize they're not actually human? That became the central mystery of the series. And HBO clearly wanted this to be its next big prestige drama. The show arrived from the same network that had already made Game of Thrones a global phenomenon. And last but certainly not least, on this day in 2020, hit TV series Emily in Paris premiered. So yeah, we go from artificial intelligence to French pastries, fashion, and questionable romantic decisions. So Emily in Paris, starring Lily Collins as Emily Cooper, a Chicago marketing executive who moves to Paris after her company acquires a French luxury marketing firm. The original concept was described as Emily trying to navigate her new job, friendships, romance, and the very different culture she suddenly finds herself living in. And almost immediately, the show's clothes and postcard perfect version of Paris became a very big talking point as the story itself. So yeah, the 2nd of October has given us 3 very different television worlds. Doctors at Sacred Heart, robots in a futuristic theme park, and an American marketing executive trying to survive Paris. Not a bad day for television history. All right, let's listen to our next few songs and I'll be back with more on The Breakfast Show. Hello,

Welcome back, everyone. So, of course, before we talked our famous birthdays and today in history, so a very quick reminder if you do want to Google them. The internet, although very fun and informative, is unfortunately rife with misinformation and disinformation. So be mindful of that. And AI-generated content, photos, and videos are very convincing, however, not always real. In the meantime, if you need something to do that's not sitting at home and watching content, Karachi Eventis is taking you along for an evening with Bayan. Catch Bayan live in concert at the IVS Karachi on the 11th of October 2026 and have a once-in-a-lifetime experience. Tickets are available on Ticketwala.pk and City FM 89, our exclusive radio partners. And I'm not done yet, because Eventis is bringing pop legend and icon Sajjad Ali live in concert for the Legacy Tour. 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So you can catch Sajjad Ali live in concert in Lahore on the 9th of October at the Alhambra, Karachi on the 18th of October, Faisalabad on the 23rd of October at the Naturals Club and Resort, and the 31st of October in Islamabad at the PNCA Lawn. 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
13: Is awaaz ne cheen liya hai sukoon? To le aaye Mosspell, kyunki day ho ya night, Mosspell karega ghanton fight. Mosspell, machhar aap se dur rehne par majboor.
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14: Welcome back, everyone. All right, so this is quite an interesting story. Imagine being sent a brand new episode of Doctor Who, except nobody actually made it. BBC boss Matt Britton says he was recently sent a 50-minute, fully AI-generated episode of Doctor Who, and surprisingly, he thought it was pretty good. Britton was speaking at the Royal Television Society conference in London, where artificial intelligence has been one of the biggest topics of conversation. He told the audience that technology now means that anyone can create content at a level that previously required a Hollywood studio, and his Doctor Who example was pretty striking. Britton said, "Somebody sent me a 50-minute episode of Doctor Who that was AI-generated the other day. It's pretty good." But he also was quick to add, "It's not going to replace humans." He then summed up his view with another line, "Everyone's a creator. Not all the creativity is bad. What we don't know is exactly what he watched." Britton didn't say who created the episode, whether it used existing actors or AI-generated characters, or whether it was simply made as a fan project. So, while television is still figuring out what AI means for creativity, the BBC boss has now seen a 15-minute AI Doctor Who episode, and apparently it wasn't half bad. And more to unpack about that after our next few songs.

She a baddie, so keep me motivated, keep her around. I can't lose my temper, my members need me now. Been people to move and people in the copying style. I've been making hella sacrifices this whole while. We catching the vulnerable at the right time. I put you down on some real without even trying. Put you down on some real without even trying. Put you down on that real without even trying. However I feel about it, it's just how I feel about it, you know what I'm saying? I ain't too much gotta do no explaining. What's going on? You know I'm going on, you know what I mean? Hey, who this for?

Welcome back, everyone. So we were talking before your songs, the BBC and television industry trying to work out what AI means. So Britton, who is the boss of BBC, his comments came as the television industry is trying to work out what AI actually means for the future of making programs. Britton joined the BBC as Director General earlier this year after spending 18 years at Google. He admitted that he was first approached about the job, he actually turned it down. Speaking in conversation with Christy Young, he said, "I can't do the job. I'm not a program maker and I'm not a journalist." But he says he was eventually persuaded that being an outsider might actually help, provided he worked with the people in the room who do make television. AI was a dominant topic at this year's Royal Television Society convention, which was hosted by Amazon under the theme, "United in Change, If Not Now, When?" Prime Video International boss Kelly Day also urged the television industry to embrace the technology. She argued that AI can reduce production costs while maintaining quality, potentially allowing more stories to be made and more creative risks to be taken. Her message was summed up in one sentence: AI doesn't replace imagination, it amplifies it. She also stressed that ethical guardrails need to be built into the process from the beginning. So the message from the conference was fairly clear: AI is already changing television. The big question now is how much of the creative process humans will continue to control. And we have more to talk about when it comes to AI after our next few songs.

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5: Pakistan bhar ki tarah Karachi mein bhi Shaukat Khanam Lab ke mayari test aur home sample collection ki service maujood hai. Main chahungi ki aap apne sare test Shaukat Khanam Lab se karwayein aur Shaukat Khanam Karachi ki takmeel mein apna hissa daalein.

Welcome back, everyone. It's time for your tech spotlight. So we talked about how there was an completely AI-generated episode of Doctor Who and how it'll affect the TV industry. Well, let's talk OpenAI, because OpenAI has reportedly canceled the release of a new AI model after it showed some worrying behavior during testing. According to the Wall Street Journal, GPT 6.1 Astra was supposed to launch in October and appear inside ChatGPT and Codex. The model was reportedly more capable than its predecessor at completing complex tasks, but internal testing uncovered problems with its behavior. Sachi Jain, OpenAI's head of safety systems, said the model showed higher levels of deceptive behavior than GPT-6 Astra. That included situations where it wasn't always honest about the actions it had taken or hadn't taken to achieve a goal. There was another problem, scope. The model would sometimes push ahead with a task without asking the user for permission, including reaching for external tools and services. And that was enough for OpenAI to decide the model didn't meet its safety and alignment standards. So instead of releasing it, the company has put the model on ice while it investigates what went wrong. OpenAI plans to use additional reinforcement learning and stronger safety measures to improve future models. Importantly, this doesn't mean the wider GPT-6 program has been cancelled. The company still needs to develop future generations using the same underlying base model. For now, though, GPT 6.1 Astra has effectively become the AI model that didn't make it out of the lab. And more to unpack from that story after our next few songs, so let's listen to them.

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6: Step School se foundation ho strong. 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

0: champion. 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
1: Welcome back, everyone. So we're still talking Tech Spotlight. So we were talking about the fact that GPT 6.1 Astra by OpenAI has been basically paused. And the Astra decision comes after a series of other incidents involving OpenAI's increasingly autonomous AI agents. The company has acknowledged cases where agents interacted with external websites and services in ways that weren't intended. OpenAI reportedly told the New York Times that its agents had targeted websites belonging to the U.S. Commerce Department, the Securities and Exchange Commission, while another incident involving a Department of Education website was being investigated. There have also been reports involving Hugging Face, which is Australia's Medicare system, a community-run Ruby packaging service, and a German coding forum. OpenAI has also said it discovered more than 50 instances involving its agents posting ChatGPT user-provided images to photo-sharing websites. Reuters reported that the company had identified more than 15 incidents involving improper or unauthorized activity since July. And this is why the issue matters. AI agents are designed to do things on a user's behalf rather than simply answer questions. That makes the safety question much bigger. What happens when an AI system can actually take action in the outside world? OpenAI has previously argued that the industry hasn't solved alignment and monitoring well enough to keep scaling frontier AI at maximum speed indefinitely. The company, along with Anthropic, has called for greater caution around frontier AI development. Meanwhile, Florida Attorney General James Uthmeyer has petitioned a state court seeking independent oversight of OpenAI's model training. So while Astra has indeed been shelved, the wider race continues towards autonomous AI, I should say, is still very much continuing. And hopefully there will be guardrails in place. One can only hope. All right, let's listen to our next few songs and I'll be back with more on The Breakfast Show.

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7: Is awaaz ne chheen liya hai sukoon. 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
12: Welcome back, everyone. Let's talk what's going on in the world of fashion. So, if you've ever looked at a pair of high heels and thought, absolutely not today, Hailey Bieber may have found the compromise. Bieber was recently spotted out for dinner in Los Angeles wearing a fitted tweed jacket and relaxed low-slung jeans and black-heeled ballet mules. She finished the look with retro sunglasses and a tote bag from The Row. And the shoes are the interesting part. Ballet flats have been having a major fashion moment, but Bieber is putting a slightly more polished spin on the trend by choosing a mule with a small heel. Basically, you get the easy slip-on comfort of a flat, but with just enough height to make the outfit feel dressier. The shape also works particularly well with relaxed or baggy jeans because the slimmer shoe balances out the wider leg. It's an easy outfit formula. Smart jacket, relaxed denim, comfortable shoes, and suddenly you've got something that looks polished without looking like you tried too hard. And you don't actually have to be a mom to try it either. The combination works from everything from dinner to running around town. So if your feet have officially filed a complaint against uncomfortable heels, Hailey Bieber may have found the compromise. Think of it as, I want the height, but I also want to walk approach to dressing, which is totally fair. All right, let's listen to our next few songs and I'll be back with more on The Breakfast Show.

Welcome back, everyone. So this one is an interesting story to a certain degree. Have you ever seen Hot Ones? Yeah, the one where they eat spicy wings. Well, Anne Hathaway was supposed to take on the Hot Ones challenge for her new movie's promotion. The new movie is Verity, by the way. But there was just one problem. Her doctor told her not to. Hathaway, who's expecting her third child with her husband, Adam Schulman, explained that she had really hoped to do the famous spicy wing challenge as part of the film's publicity. But after she became pregnant, the doctors advised her against it because she could potentially go into early labor. And here's where it gets funny. Her character, best-selling author Verity Crawford, actually appears to do Hot Ones in the movie itself. Hathaway came up with the idea because she wanted Verity to look like a huge cultural celebrity, someone who had done all the big interview shows. But when it came to Hathaway herself doing the real thing, she unfortunately had to sit this one out. She did, however, eat the first three wings while filming the scene itself. Then came Hollywood magic. She switched to dummy wings for the rest. Hathaway said she still hasn't completed the full 10 wings Hot One gauntlet for herself, although she suggested that maybe she'll get a chance next year. So the movie gets its fictional spicy interview, Hathaway avoids the real life challenge, and somewhere in Hollywood there's a very convincing collection of fake chicken wings. Honestly, that's probably the safest way to survive Hot Ones. Alright, I have more entertainment news for you guys after our next few songs.

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12: Is awaaz ne cheen liya hai sukoon. 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
14: Welcome back, everyone. So, fellow Game of Thrones fans, this one is for you. Winter is coming to the big screen, although technically it's arriving in the summer. A new Game of Thrones movie, currently titled Aegon's Conquest, has been scheduled for release on the 1st of June 2029. Owen Harris is set to direct, with Beau Willimon writing the screenplay. And this story goes way back, even by Game of Thrones standards. The movie is expected to focus on Aegon I Targaryen, the founder of the Targaryen dynasty, and his conquest of Westeros centuries before the events of the TV series. Aegon has never appeared on screen before, so this would introduce audiences to one of the most important figures in the history of George R.R. Martin's fictional world. And yes, dragons are very much involved. Aegon conquered much of Westeros with the help of his sister wives, if you know, you know, Visenya and Rhaenys, and their dragons, Balerion, Vhagar, and Meraxes. The conquest happened around 300 years before Game of Thrones itself, the TV show's timeline, and eventually made Aegon the first Targaryen king to rule from the Iron Throne. The story is detailed in Martin's book, Fire and Blood. There is still no confirmed cast for Aegon, and many production details remain under wraps. But if the title wasn't enough of a clue, this is essentially the origin story of how the Targaryens took control of Westeros. And more to talk about this after our next few songs, so let's listen to them.

Welcome back, everyone. So we're talking the Game of Thrones movie entitled Aegon's Conquest. And it won't be arriving in an empty Game of Thrones universe. The original Game of Thrones TV show ran for 8 seasons from 2011 to 2019 and became one of television's biggest franchises, collecting a number of Emmy Awards along the way, though we're going to delete the final season. Since then, HBO has expanded the world with House of the Dragon and A Knight of the Seven Kingdoms. The Targaryen family has been at the center of both of those stories, although Aegon the Conqueror comes much, much earlier. The new movie's director, Owen Harris, already knows the world well. He directed episodes of Knight of the Seven Kingdoms and has also worked on Black Mirror and the 2019 Twilight Zone remake. The screenplay comes from Bo Willimon, the former showrunner of Netflix's House of Cards and a writer on Disney's Star Wars series Andor. And there's another fun complication with the name Aegon, by the way. There have been several Aegon Targaryens across the history of the franchise. If you've seen all the shows, you would know, including Aegon II in House of the Dragon, the young Aegon, better known as Aeg in A Knight of the Seven Kingdoms, and even Jon Snow, spoiler alert, whose real name was revealed to be Aegon Targaryen in Game of Thrones. So this new movie is going all the way back to the original Aegon, the one who started the dynasty. For fans like myself, that means another trip to Westeros just several centuries earlier than we're used to. And I'm all for it. I've been waiting for this for a long time. All right, let's listen to our next few songs and I'll be back with more on The Breakfast Show.

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Welcome back, everyone. I hope you enjoyed those few songs. So, horror movie fans, this one is for you. If your idea of a good horror movie involves people pretending to hunt ghosts, then discovering the ghosts are actually real, this one might be for you. Certainly not for me. So Curry Barker's new horror comedy, Anything But Ghosts, has been given a theatrical release date of the 7th of May, 2027. Barker is directing and co-writing the film with longtime collaborator Cooper Tomlinson, and the pair are also playing the two leads. The story follows a group of fame-seeking wannabe ghost hunters who find themselves in way over their heads when their investigation goes wildly and terrifyingly wrong. The cast also includes Violet McGraw, Chris Reinacher, Bryce Dallas Howard, and Aaron Paul. Focus Features has worldwide rights, with Universal Pictures International handling international distribution. Behind the cameras, the producers include Roy Lee, Steven Schneider, Jason Blum, Adam Hendricks, and Greg Gilreath. Blumhouse, Atomic Monster, Spooky Pictures, and Divide and Conquer are among the production companies involved, with Image Nation and That's a Bad Idea also attached. Executive producers include Daniel Beckerman, Barker himself, Tomlinson, and Ben Ross. So there's a lot of horror industry experience behind this one, but the biggest selling point may be the man directing it and starring in it, because Curry Barker's previous film, Obsession, became a huge surprise success. So yeah, that's horror news for you, horror entertainment news for you, I should say. All right, let's listen to our next few songs, and I'll be back with more on The Breakfast Show.

Welcome back, everyone. So we were talking horror movie news, right? So let's talk about the fact that Curry Barker, who will be directing and starring in Anything But Ghosts, his previous film Obsession was one of the biggest box office surprises of the summer. The supernatural horror film reportedly grossed $519 million worldwide against a budget of less than $1 million. That's an extraordinary return for a movie made on that scale. The film also jumped 39% in its second weekend, the kind of box office increase that's unusual, particularly for a film already performing strongly. Obsession also generated early Oscar buzz for actress Indina Baretti, who starred alongside Michael Johnston, Megan Lawless, and Cooper Tomlinson. And the story followed a young man called Bear, played by Johnston, who uses a mysterious toy called a one-wish willow to make his crush, Nikki, played by Navaretti, fall for him. Naturally, because this is a horror film, the wish doesn't go exactly to plan. The film's success helped turn Barker into a filmmaker to watch, and Anything But Ghosts is his first major follow-up. This time, rather than one unlucky guy making a supernatural wish, we're getting a group of wannabe ghost hunters who are looking for fame. And if Barker can combine the same horror instincts with comedy, the new film could have a very different flavor from Obsession. So the next question is whether his tiny budget phenomenon can be followed by another theatrical hit, this time with a much bigger spotlight on him. All right, let's listen to our next few songs, and I'll be back with more on The Breakfast Show.

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She a baddie, so keep me motivated, keep her around. 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
4: 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You guys know this already. Now, let's get into it.

And we're back with Karachi. Now, Karachi, the first event that I have for you is one that I'm attending myself and I just bought the tickets for. It's called Ek Khaas Sham. This is happening on 3rd October from 7 to 11 p.m. at DHA Sports Club, Moin Khan Academy. Now, this has three legends, three eras, and it's going to be one soulful night. It includes Shafqat Amanat Ali, Quratulain Baloch, and Kashmir the Band. So, these three artists from like literally different generations are coming together to put some incredible performances. I'm so, so excited for it. My friends as well. And there's also going to be an opening Kathak performance by Nigha Chaudhary. So, you know, there's also that. Like, the event has like surprises. And as you go along, like deeper into the night, it's just going to like blow your mind in the best way. So I feel like it will be a really Ek Khaas Sham and live up to its name. So you must go and check it out. Okay guys, I've got a couple of tracks for you. Let's go check them out.

Okay, guys, we're back. Let's get into the events. Now, the second event that I have for you is called Sufi Retro. This is happening on 9th October, 7 p.m. onwards at Arts Council Pakistan. Now, Karachi has heard Qawwali and Karachi has heard the drop, but it has never heard both of them together. So this time, what you have is a Qawwali and also a DJ who will, like, you know, this will be like a collaboration sort of a situation where, I mean, this could go either way, if I'm being very honest. Like, I'm not sure how I feel about that, but I'm definitely one for, you know, someone who likes to, like, experiment with her music. So I think this will be amazing. Sufi Retro will put 400 years of devotional music and a live DJ set on one stage under one open sky. But it is a capped guest list and the room is small on purpose because they want it to be an exclusive experience, like not something, you know, where it's just like, it's too crowded or it's too noisy. Like, they really want you to immerse yourself in that experience. So for that, I would tell you to go check this out ASAP and get your tickets. Okay guys, now it's time for a short break. I'll be back soon.

0: This show is brought to you by Ticketwala.
1: I hope you like those songs. Let's get into the events now. Now, the third event that I have for you is a play. It's called Aadhe Adhoore. This is happening on 3 days, so 9th, 10th and 11th October, 7:30 p.m. onwards at Arts Council. Now, this is basically a family drama directed by Zobi Fatma as part of the Sovapa alumni series. Now, this is going to be a very deep and intense family drama, which is written by Mohan Rakesh. And it's going to explore some fractured family dynamics, the financial struggles of a family, the domestic conflict that they have, and like a lot of unresolved trauma that is passed from one generation onto the other. I feel like as brown people, big represent, I think it would be great to see the way it's tackled. And I love the way a play makes me feel. The feeling of being in a theater, I think it's just so visceral. I'm able to enjoy and like give reactions in real time. And yeah, I think that for me works even better than watching movies sometimes. So I would definitely say you guys have to go and check this out. And that's all for Karachi.

And we're back with Lahore. Now, Lahore, the first event that I have for you is the Secret Rave Room. This is happening on 3rd October from 6 to 8 p.m. And the location will be shared with the ticket holders, which kind of like, you know, it should tell you that this isn't for everybody. This is literally like if you have access, if you get the pass, is only when you get access to the location, which I personally like to know. It's also like it adds a mystery element, like, okay, where will this be? Like, you know, like what's the scene? So yeah, like you will find out only if you get the ticket. This is basically going to be a rave party where the dress code is red. There's going to be like nonstop DJ beats all night. It's going to be red lights, dark vibes, pure rave energy. Even from the poster that I saw, it seemed so fun and so lit. And I was like, nice, like Lahore's really stepping it up in that direction like that. So yeah, you have to be there, dance, own the room, set the vibe, listen to good music, and make maybe some bad decisions too. Like, who's to say? But do go check it out. Okay, I've lined up some music for you. Let's hear it. 10

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it's a horror movie, as we all know it. This is happening on 4th October, 6 to 9 p.m. at Solo's Coffee. Now, you have to get ready for a cozy horror movie night with a very, very comfortable setup. Over there, like, you will have this comfortable seating. There's going to be couch, cushions, chairs. You can just sit back and enjoy the movie. It's just going to be good company. You can even, like, by the way, meet new people there. So you don't even have to go with your friends. You can just decide, okay, I just want to go watch a horror movie. I mean, that couldn't be me. I would need, like, 5 hands to hold me through, like, a really scary scene. But if you're stronger than me, I would say you can go alone as well, and then maybe make new friends there. And then, you know, when you have a space where a screening is being set up, what you can even do is, like, as soon as the movie ends, you can, like, talk about it and have a discussion, which is my favorite thing to do. And I feel like we need to do that in cinemas as well. Yeah, like, I really feel sad when, you know, after everyone's done watching a great movie in cinema, we're just all going home and are on our way. I just feel like it would make for such a great fun time if you all just came together and, like, discussed each point and, like, analyzed certain scenes. I feel like that would be so fun. But that's something you could do here. So yeah, do go check it out. We'll be back after these short messages.

Okay, now we're back at What's Happening in Your City, presented to you by Ticketwala. Now, Lahore, the third event that I have for you is none other than The Takeover. This is a concert where the Young Stunners are performing again. And yeah, like, I think everyone is so excited about it. I'm sure the Lahoris for sure. But like, even here in Karachi, we were talking about how this concert's happening in Lahore and like, you know, like how we wish

we could have something like it because they've just really stopped performing and it's just like a great comeback for them. This is happening on 10th October, 6:30 p.m. onwards at Alhambra Cultural Complex. And this is for the hip-hop heads, I would say. And I think everyone in the middle as well. Like, I feel like young stoners really have that energy and that vibe. It's always amazing to attend concerts of, you know, artists who interact with audience like that. So yeah, I'm sure you'll have a great time and you must go check this out. And with that, we're done with Lahore.

and we're back with Islamabad. Now, Islamabad, the first event that I have for you is Stranger Snacks and Stories, the three S's, and this is just for girls. This is happening on 3rd October, 3:30 p.m. onwards at Loafology Bakery and Cafe. Shout out to Loafology, I love you. Every time I go to Islamabad, I need to buy something from there and like have it. And also take some back from my family, like they love the bread. But yeah, like you go there for the snacks, but you'll stay there for the people. This will include just, you know, interacting with a bunch of girls. You can go with your friends, you can meet new ones there, and you will be served tea, treats, there's going to be fun games and just a lot of new faces as well. I think at this point in my life, like that's something I really welcome, because you know, you've made friends, like you were doing that throughout your university, college, school, all of that in your workplace, but like now there's like less scope to go out of your way to meet people and make new friends. So when events like these happen, it's I think a great opportunity for you to go and be like, oh, like damn, this person, they're so cool and I can be friends with them and have a cup of tea with them. So yeah, this is basically for that. If you're interested at all, girlies, I would say you should definitely go check it out. Okay guys, I've got a couple of tracks for you. Let's go check them out.

0: got something I want to talk about.
1: This show is brought to you by Ticketwala.
2: Okay guys, we're back. Let's get into the events. Now the second event that I have for you is called Islamabad Mixer 2.0. This is happening on 3rd October, 7 PM onwards at Viru Cafe. Now you need to get ready for this icebreaker sort of an event where you will have 3 hours of guided icebreaker games. It's going to be very high energy interactive challenges, including stuff like open mic, jamming, two truths and a lie game. Wow, we play all of these things in our group as well. There's mafia, there's also speed friending, there's human bingo, there's going to be trivia battles, group strategy games, which are, you know, all designed to like kind of make a crowd mingle. There's also dedicated, relaxed spaces to chat, connect, and expand your social circle. It's guaranteed great vibes, guys. You will have so many engaging group activities and just continuous fun throughout the event. Either way, I think you will definitely have a very memorable 3-hour experience filled with connections, fun, and high energy. So I would say you must go check it out.
3: Okay, let's go for a quick song break.

0: I hope you like those songs. 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
1: Now, Islamabad, the last event that I have for you is one that really caught my eye. This is a concert and it's called Parvana. It's happening on 10th October, 6 p.m. onwards at Pakistan National Council of the Arts. Now, this is a concert that brings you live performances by Bayan, Abdul Hanan and Ehsan Javed, alongside sets by DJ Summer and DJ Real Danny G with Saad Farooq as the host. So the lineup sounds great. It's incredible. It's going to be a very high energy music and lifestyle festival, bringing together music, DJs, food, and yeah, just like an unforgettable night in Islamabad, which I feel like are not very many. So as soon as, you know, you hear of like a fun night, I would say like, just go for it and step out, call your friends and attend this, because beyond music, this will also feature food stalls and brand activations, a lot of interactive experiences. So whether you're, you know, like a music lover or a foodie, it's just something that will, you know, cater to all of you. And yeah, once again, I would like to reiterate that not a lot of this happens in Islamabad, so there's no reason for you to miss, you know, like Bayan or like Abdul Hanan performing there, because we don't know when it's gonna happen again. So yeah, I hope you guys have a great time. Go there for the artists and stay there for the vibe. And do go check it out. And that is it for Islamabad.
2: Yeah. Ice.

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1: And that wraps up this week's episode of What's Happening in Your City, presented to you by Ticketwala. 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Bye-bye.

Hey guys, welcome to The Rush Hour. I'm your host ABD and it is Friday, as Rebecca Black would say. It is the bestest day of the week. And I know I say the best day of the week is Wednesday and I know I say I love Monday, but Friday is actually the day it is all gearing towards. We love a good Friday. We love a good weekend. Please WhatsApp in on 03142-898989 and let me know what your plans are for tonight. I'm going to go meet my friends. I have a cousin's birthday as well. Very busy evening ahead for me, but we will cram it all because I also want to be home at a godly hour, hopefully. Let me know your plans, guys. If it is your birthday today on the 2nd of October, please WhatsApp in and let me know. I'm going to cut to a break. When we come back, we have famous birthdays of today.

Welcome back to The Rasha. I'm your host, ABD, and we are going through famous birthdays of today, the 2nd of October. Now, first up on the list, we have the man, the myth, the legend, the guy that needs absolutely no introduction, Sting. Guys, I will say one of my favorite, and I know this does not make sense, but in my childhood, one of my favorites, you know, my parents listened to him a lot, and I think because of that, it just got ingrained in me. I've actually not listened to him for quite a while now, but, you know, I don't know what it is. Maybe today, at night, when I'm going home, I'll listen to this to get some energy. Next up, we have Miss Kelly Ripa. And then right after that, last but definitely not the least, we have Ruby Rose. Those are all for today's famous birthdays. I'm going to cut to a break. When we come back, we're going to be going through today in history.

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12: The

Welcome back to The Rush Hour. I'm your host, ABD, and on the 2nd of October in 2001, the hit TV series Scrubs premiered. The show ran for 9 seasons and aired a total of 102 episodes. Now, I'm not trying to compare, but if you compare this to Grey's Anatomy, that is absolutely nothing. I've actually never watched Scrubs. I actually never even watched too much of Grey's Anatomy. I think that's just on Facebook Reels. But the one medical show I properly watched was The Good Doctor. I just love Dr. Sean Murphy. I thought it was amazing. Next up, we have on this day in 2016, the hit HBO show Westworld premiered. Have not watched that either. But last, I have watched this. On this day in 2020, the hit TV series Emily in Paris premiered. And guys, say what you want, but I loved Emily in Paris. I think it really got the essence of France, of the French people, and just overall, like, you moving to another country that is foreign to you and you are so different from the culture and the language. I think it just perfectly, you know, just emulated that entire scenario. And I think it was one of the best shows. It was so lighthearted. It was so chill. I really enjoyed it. WhatsApp in if you were Team Gabrielle or not, 03142-898989. On that note, I'm going to cut to a break. Enjoy.

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Welcome back to The Rasha. I'm your host, ABD, and we are diving straight into Faltu or Fire. Now, the first one is drinking iced coffee in the middle of winter, peak year-round aesthetic or complete denial of basic weather signs. Faltu or Fire. Now, I think I have two things to say here. If you are a Pakistani, you know that we live in an extremely hot climate, like 40 degrees, 50 degrees. There's no saying. But everyone is still going to drink that chai, and that's a garam garam chai. So I don't think drinks really apply to that. Having said that, when I went to Barcelona, a lot of my friends, it was hot and they drink normal coffee. And they were like, oh, we need to drink an iced coffee because it's hot. And I was like, dude, in Karachi, you used to drink chai. Like, what's going on? So I'm not someone like that. When it's hot, I can still drink a warm espresso. When it's cold, I can still have an iced coffee. I don't think it's that deep, personally. You know, I don't know. Please, again, WhatsApp in 03142-898989. Let me know if it's faltu or fire to have a hot thing in a hot month and a cold thing in a cold month. Next up, we have setting 5 different snooze alarms every morning instead of one single wake-up call. Elite mental preparation for facing the day or pure psychological self-sabotage. I think this is pure psychological self-sabotage. I cannot understand why you'd want to intentionally disrupt your sleep. If you know you have to wake up at 7:30, why would you start alarms from 7 and keep breaking your sleep? It is like there's not even 1% of me that understands why people do this. Like I will in fact set it for 7:30, not a minute before. And then at 7:30, I know I don't have an option. I need to wake up. Don't give your brain that option that, okay, so I have half an hour to kind of wake up. Why are you doing that? Like what a horrible place to be in. Get that restorative sleep. I don't know. I'm going to cut to a break, guys. Let me know if you thought this one was faltu or fire. And when we come back, we have some more.

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And then it stays with you longer than anything else.

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9: Welcome back to The Rush Hour. I'm your host ABD and we are going through Faltu or Fire. So now we have wearing full noise cancelling headphones with zero music playing just to avoid small talk in the office. Next level boundary management or top tier antisocial behavior. I just need to say, if you've noticed, there are a lot of these noise cancellation trying to avoid people things in my script. Whoever is, you know, helping make this script, I really want to know, why are you so against meeting people? Why is this always a topic of discussion? No, I think it is fire, if I can say so. You know, not that I think you should do it, but if you are trying to, like, you know, lock in, you're trying to get in the zone, I think it's fair enough to be like, you know, I can, like, just noise cancellation, tune out the world. I think that's amazing. I think if you can do that, why not? Especially when you need to. I think it's a bit rude that sometimes you can do it when you're just pretending not to talk to someone, but if you're actually doing it, might as well. You know, that's my entire perception of this entire thing. Leaving unread email notifications on your phone badge until it hits 4 digits. Oh, never. Impossible. Organized chaos and peace of mind are an absolute nightmare for anyone looking at your screen. I think absolutely faltu. Why do you need it to hit 1,000? Why do you even need it to touch 100? So for me, the way I see it is every morning my personal emails, I will check in the morning or right before I sleep. And if in the middle of the day, for some reason, it goes into 2 digits, like I even get 10, I'm checking midday. What is happening that I'm getting 10 emails? I cannot stand it. My work emails, yes, they're on throughout the day. I keep looking at them. But this just does not make sense. I do not understand. Even my sister, I think she had like 9,999 plus as like a badge. And I was like, what is wrong with you? Like, why and how did you let this happen? Especially if you have Gmail, it always filters it out. But anyway, that is all for our Faltu or Fire, guys. I'm going to cut to a break and play some nice music for you guys. Bring up the vibes. And then I will see you soon.

She a baddie, so keep me motivated, keep her around. I can't lose my temper, my members need me now. Been people to move, been people they copying style. I've been making hella sacrifices this whole while. You catch a vulnerable at the right time. I put you down on some real without even trying. Put you down on some real without even trying. Put you down on that real without even trying. However I feel about it, it's just how I feel about it, you know what I'm saying? I ain't too much gotta do no explaining. What's going on? You know, I'm going on, you know what I mean? Man, who this for?

Hey guys, welcome back to The Rasha. I'm your host ABD and we are going through what is happening in your city. Eventis is taking you along for an evening with Bayan. Yes, this is only for my Karachi people, unfortunately. At the IVS Karachi on 11th of October 2026, you can catch Bayan live in concert. That is the Indus Valley School. Tickets are available on ticketwala.pk and City FM 89 is the exclusive radio partner. If that is not your cup of tea, Eventis is also bringing pop legend and absolute icon Sajjad Ali live in concert for the Legacy Tour. It is a multi-city concert series, so wherever you are, hopefully you should be able to go. It's happening in Lahore on the 9th of October at the Alhambra, Karachi on the 18th of October, Faisalabad on the 23rd of October at the Naturals Club and Resort, and the 31st of October in Islamabad at the PNCA. 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
11: The

Welcome back to The Rasha. I'm your host, ABD, and we are going through Meta introducing their new AI assistant. Now, we've spoken about all of them. I think Meta, I think YouTube, I think Facebook, I think all of Meta, yes, Facebook, same thing. But I think everyone right now is trying to boost creators, and even Twitter, you know, we spoke about them in their video editing software and how they're trying to incorporate that, because everyone is trying to promote creators, because I think essentially that is the new hottest job that everyone is running after. Everyone wants to become a content creator. But I don't know how I feel about that being the future, and I'm kind of digressing over here, but it is something I want to talk about. I do think, yes, it is amazing. If you do have great content, you do have great ideas, you should. But I think brain rot content, and at what point will they be like, okay, too many people are doing this, we need to go down. But also, having said that, the more viewers there are, the more possibility there is for advertisement. So that is also a whole other tangent to go on. But anyway, back to Meta. I'm so sorry, I went on a completely different tangent. Meta has come up with the perfect solution, as they claim, for their extensive creator community, and it's called an Edits Assistant. Now, Edits is Meta's creator-focused video editing app, which it launched last year as a rival to TikTok's CapCut. Now, what's interesting is CapCut is like, we've all probably used CapCut. I know I have. You just use it to edit videos and all. I think what Meta has tried to do is a completely different tangent, where it's become an AI assistant more than just a video editing platform. And there's a lot more I want to talk about this, but I want to leave you on a bit of a cliffhanger. I want you guys to WhatsApp in 03142-898989. What are your thoughts on this? What do you think Meta has done so differently over here that is going to be amazing? Because I was quite blown away, if I can be very honest. So I'm so sorry for that disturbance. I just hit the mic because I was very in-depth in talking. But yeah, so I'm going to cut to a break, play some music for you guys. When I come back, I want to talk about this creative suite that Meta has essentially created. But please WhatsApp in what you think is happening.

Welcome back to The Rush Hour. I'm your host, ABD, and I'm sorry for leaving you on the cliffhanger, but I will finally tell you what the Meta new AI assistant is for. Now, the beauty of it, in my opinion, is that, you know, very often you can take your data, you can, you know, export it from YouTube, from Instagram, whatever, and then often you put it in Claude, ChatGPT, something like that, and be like, you know, tell me my metrics, where people are losing retention, blah, blah, blah, blah. Now, what Meta has done has created that in-app. Essentially, in their edits app. So you can be like, okay, go through all my videos. And because your Meta account is linked automatically, it can go through everything. Okay, your viewers stopped watching at 040. What were you doing at 040? You were doing this. Your subtitles look like this. Maybe change this. It can't be your subtitles because in another video is working like this. It is going to go in depth and tell you what to do. And if that is not enough, it is going to tell you, hey, you know what? Your audience likes XYZ thing. This could actually fit your audience. Why don't you work on this? This is a game changer, in my opinion, for how someone works on digital content. It is absolutely amazing. Now, the only caveat, it is completely free to use in the app, but it will stop at an unspecified daily prompt limit, which means there is a prompt limit. It is just not specified right now, and we're not sure what it will be. And also plans are going up to $500 per month. But if you're making $8,000-$9,000 a month, I would not mind paying that $500, right? That return on investment is absolutely insane. But I'm excited to see if this is actually what they claim to, you know, say it is, if it is actually something creators will use, if people actually find it useful. Very exciting, but I think this is essentially, in my opinion, what I think AI is best for, helping everyone in their day-to-day work and trying to improve that. On that note, we are going to end this exact story. I'm going to cut to a break. When we come back, we have the weekend watch list.

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5: Welcome back to The Rush Hour. I'm your host ABD, and we are going through the weekend watch list, this one being the mind-bending sci-fi edition. So the first one we have on the list is The Midnight Sky. The first one, in a bleak post-apocalyptic future, a solitary scientist stationed at a remote Arctic research outpost must race across a frozen wasteland to contact an incoming astronaut crew returning from a mission to Jupiter's habitable moon, desperate to stop them from landing on a now dying Earth. Okay, so I'll be very honest with you guys. Sci-fi is not really my thing, but I think sci-fi like this I really like, and I think a perfect example of this would be something like Passengers, where it is sci-fi themed, but then the story is not all sci-fi based. It's a normal story you can relate to. It's not like a Star Wars, like taking out like, and again, I'm so sorry. I know a lot of you like Star Wars and I get a lot of hate when I say this, but it's just something I cannot relate to. Even Star Trek, like that other world stuff is just not for me. But yes, if you are a fan of visually grand, quite, you know, psychological suspense type situations, survival, drama, all of that emotional deep space storytelling, this one is definitely for you. It is not for me. Maybe so, I might enjoy this. I might not hate it, but I don't think this would be my favorite watch. But if you are someone that likes, you know, sci-fi stuff, I think this will definitely be for you. Next one, quickly, we're going to do before we take a break. What happened to Monday? It is an overpopulated future governed by strict one-child policy, named after the days of the week live hidden lives, each posing as a single identity on her designated day. When Monday vanishes without a trace, her six sisters must navigate a high-stakes conspiracy theory without exposing themselves to the government. Now, see, this is the problem. I'm not even understanding this while reading it. That's my problem with sci-fi.

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17: Welcome back to The Rush Hour. I'm your host, ABD, and we are going through the weekend watch list. So we spoke about two movies that I did not understand at all, and I told you guys I'm not a sci-fi guy, but I understand a lot of people are. Like, my mom and dad love sci-fi movies, so I'm sure they would love this stuff. For me, they just completely go over my head. Okay, Annihilation. A biologist joins an all-female military expedition into the Shimmer, a rapidly expanding alien electromagnetic dome expanding along the American coast, where laws of physics and biology are mutating everything inside into terrifying, beautiful hybrids. Now see, this I've understood. I just have zero interest in this. But anyway, if you are a fan of surreal, psychological horror, stunning otherworldly visual effects, and deep sci-fi mysteries, this is for you. This is at least one that I can understand the premise of. Next up is The Kitchen, and this is the last one on our list. Set in a stark near future London where social inequality has reached extreme heights, a young man navigating the city's last remaining housing estate plans his exit, only to be pulled into the orbit of a young boy searching for a home in a heavily monitored world. This sounds so interesting. Like, I would watch this tonight. This sounds amazing. I told you guys I have a really busy night tonight. Otherwise, I would have watched this maybe tomorrow. Maybe this could be my Saturday night watch. This sounds absolutely amazing. This is perfect for viewers looking for grounded cyberpunk atmosphere, gritty futuristic world building, and compelling human drama. The Kitchen, guys. I would say out of all of these, for me, my vote is for The Kitchen. I'll be watching on Saturday, and we will discuss it on Monday. That is all, guys. I also want you to please message in your small wins of the week, because that is coming up.
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16: Welcome back to The Rush Hour. I'm your host, ABD, and we are going through small wins of the week. Guys, I've only gotten two. Please WhatsApp in. I want some more. Anything you did this week that you feel deserves some level of acknowledgement, applause, whatever, even if you don't think it does, but something cool you did this week, WhatsApp it in and we are going to celebrate it here. So the first one we have is I finally cleaned out the dreaded everything drawer in my kitchen and actually found the spare house keys I lost back in August. Oh my God. I think that's a big deal. Like finding lost spare house keys is very important, because for me, if I lose my house keys, it is the biggest problem. My dad's like, oh my God, we need to change the locks, we don't know where it's lost, me, who has it. So I think this is like a big sigh of relief, and I'm hoping you did not have to change the locks and all of that. And the fact that you actually cleaned out that everything drawer, that is a big deal. It is not easy to clean out an everything anything. Like, you know that one chair sometimes that is an everything chair? It is not a small task. It might seem like just a chair, just a drawer, but it is a big thing, and I'm super, super, super proud of you for doing that. Next up we have, I cooked a complex new dinner recipe from scratch without burning the pan or setting off the smoke detector even once. Okay, you know, this is actually huge, because I think in my childhood I never had a smoke detector in my house. But then when I moved into an apartment for university, I had a smoke detector, and anytime I like try to fry something, a cutlet, anything, the amount of, you know, smoke alarms that I've set off in my entire building, I'm so sorry to the residents over there. But yes, this is a big deal, and it's not easy, especially with a new recipe. Bravo to you. Bravo to you. I'm going to cut to a break. I want some more small wins of the week. We will go through them.

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9: Welcome back to The Rush Hour. I'm your host, ABD, and we are going through some more small wins of the week. Next up we have is, I walk right past the dessert aisle at the grocery store without buying a single box of cookies. My willpower has never been higher. This is so difficult to do. I cannot tell you, whenever I'm trying to, you know, cut calories, stay in a deficit, it is the hardest thing, passing by like Bounty. Oh, I love Bounty. But like passing by Bounty and not buying it, I completely understand what you're going through. And the fact that you didn't give in, that is amazing. I'm so happy. I'm so proud of you. Next up, I parallel parked on a crowded street during peak hour traffic on my very first attempt with zero awkward adjustments. That is amazing. You know, I feel not only is that very cool, but when you do it, you feel like, dude, Tokyo Drift, Dominic Toretto, Fast and Furious, I am that person. I can parallel park without, you know, even that little tiny micro adjustment head when it's just the perfect, you know, like a glove fit. That is exactly what it is. Fits like a glove. That is amazing. I'm so proud of you. Parallel parking is not easy. I know a lot of people that struggle with it. So the fact that you did that, and that also without any awkward adjustments, good for you. That is all for our small wins of the week, guys. Enjoy the music.

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9: All right, guys, that is it for today's show. I hope you enjoyed. It has been a lovely, lovely, lovely, lovely week. But it is the weekend and now is the time to vegetate and just relax and reset. So we are back stronger, more alert, more amazing on Monday. I hope you have a great weekend. 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

She a baddie, so keep me motivated, keep her around. 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